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a gun in your hand that's pointing at your head. 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Call the police, there's a man

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a gun in your hand that's pointing at your head. You think you're mad, too unstable, kicking in chairs and knocking down tables in a restaurant in a West End town. 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

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I gotta carry 'em. 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Yeah, yeah, this is gorilla. Yeah, yeah, I'ma go get the bag. Yeah, yeah, or I'ma get the pad. Yeah, yeah, I'm so cold like, yeah. I'm so dull like, yeah. We gon' blow like, yeah.

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Call the police, there's a madman around, running down underground to a dive.

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11: Morning.

So, good morning. Welcome along to the Wave Mallorca breakfast show. Great to have you along. And I thought I'd do it nice and easy because we've had somewhat of a busy, a very, very busy week. So I thought we'll start off nice and chilled. Eclipses, big nights, strange things happening. I know. Also going to say hi to Tracy, because she asked for this record. Style Council plays for you now.

I'm feeling good for you. Nice little early start to the day. If you haven't just joined us, welcome along. It is the Wave Mallorca Breakfast Show on a Saturday. Richie gets a day off. Of course he does. He deserves it. That man's a grafter, I'm telling you. Grafter. We're on FM DAB online to the world. Big shout out to everybody who does listen from around the world, as well as the lovely, magnificent people of Mallorca, of course. We'll look at the weather next. I know a lot of you are waking up in this first hour, and a big shout out to everybody who, like me, is at work. Yes! Nelly Furtado.

Furtado playing for Joyce and Javi this morning. Good morning. Over in Santa Ponza, you had a busy one with the eclipse, didn't you? Yes. Also, good morning to Jane in Inca. Also asking for anything by Nelly Furtado, she said. So we managed to keep two people happy there. Sunrise this morning was at 7 a.m. With temperatures around 24 degrees as we start the day here. It's going to be a sunny and very warm morning with temperatures rising quickly to around 28 degrees by around 9 o'clock. By 11, it should be up to 31 and reaching about 33 degrees in the afternoon. Winds will be predominantly southerly, starting light around force 2 this morning before freshening to force 3 through the middle of the day. With gusts approaching 20 knots out at sea, conditions should remain generally smooth to slight with a low southerly swell and good visibility. The UV index will reach a very high 8 around midday. Sun advisory as per usual, please. Temperatures will remain around 32 degrees into the early evening before easing back to around 30 degrees by 9 tonight, around 27 degrees overnight. If you want to catch sunset, that's going to be at 8:58.

Morning to Rachel and Sophia. Good morning, girls. Hello to the contingency representing Andrax, Calablava, and Konsei. A few lively shouts coming in. Big shout out to the man, the myth, the legend, Captain Danny Graham. Permission to come aboard, sir. The man's a legend. If you want to shout out and get in contact, please, via the Instagram is our preferred methods for direct contact. Simply jump on your Instagram, search at DJ Diablo V. All one word, so it looks like at DJ Diablov. You can hit the message button. If you're feeling really nice, you could even throw a little follow on there for us. It helps the algorithm, we're told. I just do as I'm told, you know what I mean? How was the eclipse for you, by the way? Did you see it? Did you not see it? Were you like, I'm over it? Or are you like, wow, it was transforming?

chat to Mick. Good morning, Mick. Some of the contingency from the UK joining us early as well, and the Marine contingency from around the world listening in. Some of you supplying type people are off on your rounds. Word from the sponsors coming up after In Excess.

0: Alarm set? Good, because Diablo V is bringing the vibe this Saturday morning. 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
0: Alarm set? Good. Because Diablo V is bringing the vibe this Saturday morning. Big tunes, big energy, zero excuses. 8 till 10, every Saturday.

friend Tony, a bit of Nick Kershaw. Nick Kershaw. If you have just joined us, very good morning to you. Along to the Wave at Mallorca Breakfast Show on a Saturday. FM, DAB, online. You know you're listening to us. Ha ha.

0: But shout out to Car Force, that's what we're calling them. Our fabulous four ladies that share a car. Every single Saturday they drive into work, making the journey down from Alcudia into Palmer. The Fabulous Four, there we go. Hi, ladies. Couple of random birthdays today. Louis de Broglie was born today in 1892. Who's he, I hear you saying? Nobel Prize-winning physicist and one of the people responsible for the wonderfully strange idea that matter has wave properties. See where I went there? Wave radio? Okay, we'll move on to that. Sir Walter Scott was born in 1771. Julia Child, legendary American chef, cookbook author, but more importantly, Jennifer Lawrence, a.k.a. Hottie Alert. Princess Anne was born on the 15th of August. She turned 76. Ben Affleck is at 54. SJ will do all the birthdays in full. He'll be with you from 10. That's just something to get you going.
1: For inspiration.
0: Happy birthday, Ben. Like he's listening. You never know him, Yorkshire, do you?

mornings just got better. Diablo V is serving up the hottest breakfast in town. No calories, just bangers. 8 till 10. Don't be late.

I had to get that right. A-Lock and James Arthur. Pumping more than a bass drum. Lining up your Saturday. Forget fabulous Fridays, feel good Fridays. Talk about sensational Saturdays. It's up to you what you make of the day. If you've woken up in a bit of a grouch, stop right now. Reset. And go, right, the day starts now. Because it's scientists, you know, don't let that one phone call or that one text throw you off. Don't do it. Don't do it. You're in charge of your day, not the situation, not the environment. You are. If you're having a great day, have an even better one. Just remember that on a Saturday. Saturday's your day. It's all about what you want to do. Now, we have a dilemma on a Saturday as well, because right about this time of the morning, we have people messaging us that are at work that want a bit of an uplift, and also the people that are in the shower and want something. I'm going to quote the lady who's just messaged in, funky and fresh to sing along to. Okay, we think we have you all covered. Are you ready?

Everybody seems happy with that. It's a toe tapper, a hip wiggler, and fresh and funky, as Abigail described it. Good morning, Abigail. See, we've got everybody listens in on the morning. We've got chefs, legendary chefs, Kurt Kircher. Watch out, Gordon Ramsay. Electricians like Matty. Captains galore, including our very own Captain Phillips. Crew. Catering staff. People that are going to be serving you in El Corte Inglés today. Wide and varied. We play for everybody. Strange but true, on this day in 1977, a radio telescope picked up an extraordinary, unusual signal from space. It lasted just 72 seconds. The astronomer who spotted the reading circled it on the printout and wrote one word beside it. Wow! It became known as the Wow signal, and despite decades of investigation, nobody has definitively established what caused it. I'd say that's us. We're the Wow signal. Yeah, after all, we are the show with the world's best-looking listeners. Just saying.

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The Verve, good morning to you. 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It is the Saturday Morning Breakfast Show here on Wave Radio FM, on DAB online, to the world, no less. Great to have you along with us. Lots coming up in the show. And not forgetting those that have been with us for over an hour now. Thank you. I do realise you have a choice when you're listening to radio these days. So it's always a privilege when you're listening.

sensational Saturdays. Some of the world's best looking crowd. Who do we need to argue without? Don't forget, following me today, Spencer James is with you from 10 o'clock in the morning. That's straight after us. I'm doing just fine now, it's over. DV, can you play Becky Hill? I've been moving.

Shout out to the gang from Delicioso. Morning. Shout out to Gary and Liz. Tim Mochi or Jade, hello to you. And Estefana. Hola. Shout out to the team at WTF Palmer Central. And everybody at the Point who are doing their opening party for them tonight. That's when I remember. That's when I remember. Beautiful weather today. Sunrise this morning was at 7 o'clock. It's going to be a sunny and very warm morning. Temperatures rising quickly. It's around 28 now, I think. 31 by 11 is the prediction, reaching around 33 degrees by the afternoon. Winds will be predominantly southerly, starting lighter around force 2 this morning, before freshening up to a force 3 through the middle of the day, with gusts approaching 20 knots. Out at sea, conditions should remain generally smooth to slight, with a low southerly swell and good visibility. The UV index is going to reach a high of around 8 today, so still take care with the sun lotions. Temperatures will remain around 32 degrees into the early evening before easing back to around 30 degrees by 9 tonight, and around 27 degrees towards midnight. That's your weather. Sunset's going to be at 8:58. For those of you who enjoy your Mediterranean sunset, Maroon 5 plays for you now.

It's all good. You notice we didn't have the news at the top of the hour. I took it out because I don't like negativity. I love positivity. So let's do your alternative news, as I call it. First we'll go with some good news for the planet. New figures show deforestation in the Brazilian Amazon has fallen to its lowest level in a decade. In the first half of this year, forest clearance was down by about 38% compared with the same period last year. Apparently, even the Amazon is getting better at saying, no thanks, we're full. Loving that. Staying with the natural world, though, scientists are discovering that sharks, may have a more rather useful hidden talent. They appear to be able to detect hurricanes before they arrive. Researchers have been studying changes in shark behavior and pressure sensitivity, suggesting these ocean predators may have their own built-in storm warning system. Forget the weather app, ask a shark, that's what I'm saying. And finally, spare a thought for the creatures that rarely get any attention. The Guardian has launched its annual Invertebrate of the Year competition, celebrating everything from the immortal jellyfish to the wandering glider dragonfly and the horseshoe crab. Because frankly, if you're going to spend your life being an invertebrate, you may as well have an awards ceremony, let's face it. So there you are, three small reminders that occasionally the world does get something right. Hey!

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Facebook, search DJ Diablo V. And Instagram, DJ Diablo V. O-V. O-V. O-V. O-V.

Espanol for you. You're in the area, you're in the environment. Just go with it. A word from the sponsors coming up. Before that, we ask, who's in the garage today? Sweet female attitude.

0: Alarm set? Good, because Diablo V is bringing the vibe this Saturday morning. Big tunes, big energy, zero excuses. 8 till 10, every Saturday.
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0: Alarm set? Good. Because Diablo V is bringing the vibe this Saturday morning. Big tunes, big energy, zero excuses. 8 till 10, every Saturday.

That's the birthdays for you today. SJ will do it properly for you later. But first up, Napoleon Bonaparte was born on this day, 1769. So was Scottish novelist Sir Walter Scott just 2 years later. Getting a bit more modern. Ben Affleck turns 54. Jennifer Lawrence, 36. And Princess Anne, 76. As I say, SJ will cover all that. He's coming out with me straight or after me at 10 o'clock. Also on this day in 1969 was the opening day of Woodstock. Yeah, around 400,000 people eventually turned up for 3 days of music, mud, and questionable personal hygiene. That's what I say back in the day. But here's a slightly embarrassing bit. Woodstock didn't actually take place in Woodstock. It was held at Max Yuzga's farm near Bethel, New York. And finally, something rather more mysterious. On this day in 1977, I touched on this earlier, a radio telescope picked up an extraordinary, unusual signal from space, lasting just 72 seconds. The astronomer who spotted it circled it and put the word beside it, wow. It's become known as the wow signal, and despite decades of investigation, nobody has definitively established what caused it. So here we are, coming to you with the wow signal.

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Hello, welcome along. It is a Saturday morning breakfast show right here on Wave Mallorca. On FM, on DAB, online to the world. 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

Saturday mornings just got better. Diablo V is serving up the hottest breakfast in town. No calories, just bangers. 8 till 10. Don't be late.

We're having arguments in the studio over that, in fact, is radio friendly. We're not going to risk the yellow card. We've been doing good all year. What we are going to do is go hi to Stacey, hi to Lisa, to Kia. You had a banging night out. You said, DV, we're after a little bit of a good vibe. Any chance of a bit of Armin van Helden? I know it's Saturday morning, but do you mind? No, we don't. We're into the Grand Prix, the finale. It's flown by today. We're into the last, what, last 15 minutes? Yeah. You ready for this? If you know it, turn it up, give it a blast. It's your radio show.

It is your Saturday morning breakfast show with Armin van Helden. More positivity than a Tesla, more buzz than a Bumble, more energy than a Red Bull convention, and quite frankly, more good vibes than Ibiza. Hey! He said that, he said it.

Calvin Harris. Good to have you along. That's it. That was the Saturday Morning Breakfast Show on Wave Mallorca. Good to have you along. I do want to say that for everybody who has, and a lot of you do, actually, I'm privileged to have some fabulous connections out there. A lot of you have messaged my personal phone during the show. Straight after this track, I will go out and check them because, as you know, I keep my phone in the coffee bits. The coffee bit, the coffee room. Yeah, there we go. Talking of which, I'm about to go and jump out into town and grab a coffee. Then I'm off to the airport. Got a gig tonight. Looking forward to that. A rather big opening night. It's always good when you get asked to do an opening night. I want to thank you all for listening in. A lot of you do come up and approach me when I'm around about in the supermarkets. Be it Carrefour, Aldi. I go to all the gangster places. And you always say, yeah, I see it on a Saturday morning. I see it on a Saturday morning. So thank you very much. It does mean a lot to know there's somebody out there. You're not just talking to yourself. No. Couple of people in the studio as well. Whatever you're doing, have a great Saturday. I'm going to play you out with a bit of a cheeky blinder. This one's had a bit of a revival this year. Carl Cox on the remix of Nine Toes. Do you remember this? Oh, it's one of those ones you're going to go, not sure, DV. But when it breaks, you're going to be like, ah. And I'll be like, ah. You'll be like, that one. I'll be like, ah, that's the one. There you go. He's hot in the wings, he's ready, he's fired up for you, with a great show. Not just his birthdays, but a whole lot more. I am, of course, talking about the man, the myth, Spencer James. He's about to levitate your Saturday to an even bigger level. We're just the opening act, you know. Loads of other good shows. Dez is with you later as well. Yeah, TMP, don't mess around. Shout out to all the presenters that have taken time to listen in as well. Izzy often gives us a message, just as Joe. I always worry when I get a message from Joe. But just lately, they've been all good, you know. All good from Richie. So there you go. That's why we edited that track earlier that we were a little bit unsure about. We were like, yeah. So whatever you're doing, have a great weekend across Mallorca. From the eclipse to the weekend, it's been one hell of a week. That's it from me. I'll see you back next Saturday. All that remains is to say, enjoy this track. It's an absolute belter. Oh, one more thing. See ya.

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0: Pato Banton with Robin and Ali Campbell from UB40 and Baby Come Back. Good morning to you. It is Wave Mallorca 105.2, 102 smart devices, DAB Plus and online as well, and on the app too as well. Very, very good morning to you. It's Spencer with you here. Saturday, 15th of August. We're halfway through August. Thank you to Diablo V as well for the last few hours. He returns, of course, next Saturday morning. It's Spencer with you, taking you through till 1 o'clock this afternoon. Bit of Run Direction on the way after this brand new from Charlie XCX. This is Wink Wink. In the summer.
1: Just kidding, I'm only saying that for effect. But my point is I think people can change. I used to jump on trampolines with

One Direction, and Gotta Be You on Waving Yorker. So we are then, Saturday, 15th of August, day 227 of 2026. It's National Relaxation Day today. Just chill. Just, do you know what? Give yourself a few minutes just to... Like a friend's Bod Hannah in the week, you know, when they do their relaxing massage thing, you were talking about that breakfast with Richie. Just relax. Just chill. Breathe in, breathe out. Give yourself, do you know what? Just treat yourself today. Give yourself a little bit of you time. 5 minutes and just find somewhere quiet and relax and just stop. Because we do live in a hectic world, don't we? Just take that sort of 5 minutes out and just breathe in, breathe out. Just take centre place. There we are. It's also World Honeybee Day today. Important little things, those honeybees. I don't mind bees. I like bees. Wasps, different story, but bees, don't mind at all. It's Lemon Meringue Pie Day today as well, and Indian Independence Day today. It's Assumption Day too, and Victory Over Japan Day as well. VJ Day, the end, of course, of World War II as well, was the date today as well. I haven't had a lemon meringue pie for years. I have to find some point. Give it a try. I like lemon meringue pie as well, please. It's one of those ones you forget about, don't you? Britney Spears on the way after S.G. Lewis and London Grammar. This is Feelings Gone. It's Waving Yorker.

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0: Bobby Brown plays next right here, as well as brand new music from Role Model. Bright and sunny today, bit of cloud around this afternoon. Hot though, 37 degrees the high this afternoon. Heading in towards tonight, another sticky night across the Berwicks. Lows of 24 tomorrow, another hot day across the region with highs of 37.
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Sam Smith and My Guy. It is Wave Mallorca. Let's see my riddle for you for today. A time when they are green, a time when they're brown, but both of these times cause me to frown. But just in between, for a very short while, they're perfect and yellow and cause me to smile. What am I talking about? I think you know what the answer is. A time when they're green, a time when they're brown, but both of these times cause me to frown. But just in between, for a very short while, they're perfect and yellow and cause me to smile. But what am I talking about here? 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If it makes you happy. Morning.

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Billy Joel, Wind Inside the Fire. Just gone 11 o'clock, across the Blair X, Waving Yorker 105.2, 102, smart devices, DAB+, and online as well, and on the app too as well. 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My riddle today, by the way, goes like this. A time when they're green, a time when they're brown, but both of these times cause me to frown. But just in between, for a very short while, they're perfect and yellow and cause me to smile. What are we talking about? Any ideas? Facebook.com/Waving Yorker Radio Station is the place to go. Becky Hill now. This is What Do I Have to Do?

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0: change and searching. It's Wave Mallorca. Thank you everyone for getting in touch with your answers to my riddle today. Hi to Russ. You are correct too, as well. Hi to Simon too, as well. Getting the answer correct. Hi to Claire and Paul. You would be correct. You'd be absolutely spot on too, as well, with your answer as well. Hi to Katie as well. Also, hello to Kim and Nick as well. You are spot on with your answer. Ryan as well says, Spence, I think I know what the answer is. Is the answer to your riddle this? Yep. Correct. Time in the green, time in the brown, but both of these times cause me to frown. But just for in between, for a very short while, the perfect in yellow and cause me to smile. What are we talking about? We're talking about bananas.
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0: I was going to make a joke about how these riddles always have a big appeal. But I won't. I need a coffee. Right. Hot today across the Balearics, 37 degrees the high this afternoon. Sticky night, store lows of 25. Tomorrow, another hot day across the region. We're seeing temperatures 36, 37 degrees. Tonight, down to 25 overnight as well.
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1: Brand new from Jesse Ware and Sauna. Probably cooler than outside, actually, wouldn't it? Still, it is Wave New Yorker, Spence with you. It's your birthday today, by the way. You'll find out you share your birthday with on the way for you in about the next 15, 20 minutes. Steve Rimmel on the way after Rolls Royce now. Classic. It's Car Wash, Wave New Yorker.

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And so I took him to this bar. 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

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It's Spencer with you, taking you through to 1 o'clock this afternoon. I've got 60 minutes of tunes and the birthday file on the way for you after Josh Baker and Poppy Bascom and My Place.

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1: SRB separation confirmed. Coming up on staging, the burnout of these twin solid rocket boosters at 2 minutes, 5 seconds.

AJ Tracy, Carnes Hill, Blade Brown, Ibiza. Wrong side of the sea, mate. We go over here. It is Wave York. Very good. Good afternoon to you. Actually, I think you can just about hear us in Ibiza as well. If you listen to us in Ibiza, give us a little shout. Be cool. So for your birthday today, happy birthday to you from all of us right here at Wave York. You share your birthday with Jim Dale, the last surviving, or one of the last surviving actors from the original Carry On movies. Celebrates his birthday today. Pete York, drummer with the Spencer Davis Group. Celebrates his birthday today. Tony Robinson, Blackadder. Made Merry and Merry Men, I used to love that. Also, of course, the presenter of Time Team as well. He celebrates his birthday today. The Princess Royal, Anne, celebrates her birthday today, as does Mark Labbett, the Beast from The Chase. He celebrates his birthday today. Deborah Messing, the actress. She was Will and Grace. Very, very funny lady in Will and Grace. She celebrates her birthday today. Ben Affleck as well. He celebrates his birthday, as does Mickey Graham. Singer-songwriter, member of the band Boyzone, celebrates his birthday today. So in honour of that then, here we go. Birthday file today, Boyzone, picture of you, Wave Mallorca, Saturday afternoon across the lyrics.

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6: 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We've got loads of great music today. Just pure house grooves all the way. Going to kick off with a track that was originally called Heaven of My Life. The band were called Change. This is Change and it's called Heaven. This is the Disco Dave edit that we're going to play. The original came out in 1981. And you can tell Luther Vandross is all over this. So, sit back, whatever you're doing, enjoy. If you're driving, take care. We'll keep it locked on here to Dishy Disco on Wave Mallorca.

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1: Hey, good to have you with us. Hope you can stay with me for the next couple of hours. And what a great tune that was there from Change and somebody called Heaven. And that is the Disco Dave edit for you. And here's something right now from Ben Banjofield and Paul Lyons. They've got the mixing services of Lenny Fontana out of New York City on the vocal club mix of Praise in the House. This is out, by the way, on the discography lessons. Forgot to mention that.

How cool is that for you? Ben Banjofield and Paul Lyons for you there. Lenny Fontana on the New York, from New York, on the Vocal Club mix. Praise in the House. That is a little bit of a banger, isn't it? And here's something coming in right now from Amanda Wilson and DJ Sven, and it's called Love You See. And this is the Bollinger Super Sounds Edit.

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1: Amanda Wilson, DJ Spen for you right there. The love you seek. Bollinger Super Sounds on the edit of that. That is cool. I like that. And here's Eugenio Fico right now. He's done a cover of Chic and Everybody Dance. And this is out on New Funk.

for you there with Andre Espitou, and it's called Give Me Time, and that is on Michael Gray's Sultra Records. And we're going to continue with something that's on Reloved right now. This is from Nicholas. It's called This House.

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We push ourselves on the floor, and the DJ spins them records right. And his house, we stay up all night.

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1: You go a little bit of Nicholas V there, This House. What a great tune. Loving that. And here's something from David Guetta. Now, that's a name I never thought I would say on the radio. And I never thought I'd say this, but I did play it the other week. Hugel as well. This is David Guetta, French Montana, Hugel, and Adrian Martin. And this is something called Shine, and this is the extended mix that we're going to play for you right here on Dishy Disco. David Guetta on Dishy Disco. I don't know. I really don't know.

Mallorca. Now, that was a name I never thought I'd mention on Dishy Disco. David Guetta, French Montana, Hugel, and Aidan Martin. Can you believe how good that is? That's pretty cool. I like that. That is on Make the Girl Dance. That, I think that's Hugel's label. And that's yeah, okay. Oh, okay, we'll give that one. I'm going to continue right now. Here's something that's on Dubstar Recordings. Have a little listen to this. This is from DJ 3J, Patrick Wayne, and DJ Flipside. And this is Be Free.

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1: DJ 3J for you right there, along with Patrick Wayne and DJ Flipside. Gotta be free, couple of samples in there as well. What a great tune. Feeling Hamilton Bohannon in there. And here come the Disco Girls, Soul Gang. Somebody Call My Friend. This is the original mix. This is on Black Fridays.

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1: Disco Girls, the Soul Gang for you there, it's called My Friend. That's rather nice, isn't it? And here's something called Raise Your Hands. This is from Adri Block and Crown, and this is on Super Circus.

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1: You know what? That is a really cool house tune. There you go. That is Adri Block and Crown. It's called Raise Your Hands. And that is the original mix that they've done of that. That is on Super Circus. So that is out right now, okay? And we're going to continue with something from Hatteras. Hatteras has been around forever, but making still amazing music. This is something that's on Space Disco Records, and it's called Fade Into the Morning Light. And this is the extended mix that we play for you right here on Dishy Disco on Wake Mallorca.

you go. Hetero Suite right there. It's called Fade Into the Morning Light. That is on Space Disco Records. And that's lovely. That's a great tune. Here's something from Rombi, Roland Clark, Doshe. It's called Don't Wait. And this is the DJ Cohen and Mark Plakius extended mix. And this is on Milk and Sugar Recordings. Keep it locked on in part two. Loads and loads of great music. I've got some Daniel Steinberg, DJ Dove, Earth and Days, Clooney and Prosper, just to name a few of them big anthems right here on Wave Mallorca in part two. Keep it locked.

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0: Walker.
1: Welcome to part two of this show. Daniel Steinberg kicking us off there with Power of Grace. It's the extended mix. That is rather, rather nice. That is on Arms and Legs. That everything that guy's doing at the moment is pretty, pretty cool. I really, really like it. And I'm going to continue right now with something from DJ Dove and Denight. And this is something called Searching for Love. This is the main mix, and this is on Jackie's Music Records.

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1: Deny DJ Dove for you right there, Searching for Love. That is the main mix. That is on Jackie's Music Records. That is that's rather nice, isn't it? And I'm going to continue right now with something from Earth and Days. It's on the label House You, and this is called El Ritmo. It's the extended mix.

acabó. 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

clash of summer wanted, man. Yeah. 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

It's simply called El Ritmo. It's the extended mix, Earth and Day. So you're there on that great label, House You. And coming in right now is Christofferson and something called Lovin'. This is the extended mix that we play for you here on Dishy Disco. And this is on the label The Was Jack.

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1: Dig, that is Chris Dobson for you there. It's called Lovin'. It's on There Was Jack. And here's something right now from Mecca and Bauhaus. It's called Campbell's Groove. It's the extended mix. And this is on A-Track and Friends.

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We're going to continue right now with Boss Priesta. It's called How I Feel, and this is on Constant Sound.

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1: You know what? I've only got that on an edit at the moment. I'm waiting for the full extended remix to come out of that. That's the radio edit of Funk the Sound. It's called Get Up Everybody. And of course, the legendary Byron Stingley on the vocals of that. And here's something from Beismans. It's called Out of Sight. It's on Jackie's Music Records.

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1: That is a serious piece of music for you right there. Beismans for you, Out of Sight. It's the original mix. And that is out on Jackie's Music Records. They've got some great stuff out at the moment. Absolutely loving the stuff that's going on there. And we're going to go on with something right now that got sent to me about a week ago. It's from Stereo Go and Fraser, and it's called Told Ya. And they're out of Minneapolis, these in the States, and this is pretty, pretty good. They're a part of the Disco Luminati Records. Have a listen to this. This is cool.

There you go, sampling the track from 1976 of Tina Charles and Dance to the Lady Dance. That is something that's out on In Flight at the moment from the Disco Illuminati. I've been sent that on promo, and that's Stereo going Fraser for you there. Told ya! That's a bit of a tune, isn't it? And we're going to continue right now. Here's something from the Flash Dancers. It's out on Dance Club Records, and this is called Vibrato, and this is the extended mix.

Yorker. The Brando for you right there, Flash Dancers. That is pretty cool. I'm loving that. And here's something from Simon Kidzu and Melizos. It's called Jammin'. It's the extended mix on Factory 93 Records.

There you go. That is something called Jamming for you right there. Simon Kidzu and Melios, or Melizos, however it's pronounced. Never can do that. Factory 93 Records there, and that is a bit of a tune. And here's something that was originally done back in 1998. It came out on Twisted America Records. The artist was the legendary Danny Tenaglia and Cesar Lida at the time. Music is the answer, dancing and prancing. This version is the Defoe remix. It's going to be taking us out of the show today. Thanks for joining me here on Wave Mallorca. You can catch me again next time. Have yourself a great time, whatever you're up to tonight, and I'll catch you on the radio next time. See ya.

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0: Easy. 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You're with me, Des Mitchell, taking you through classics all the way. These classics keep a dance floor going. Started off with Candy Stanton, You've Got the Love, Always There, Incognito, featuring Justin Brown, Degrees of Motion, Do You Want It Right Now, S Express, theme from S Express, Black Box, Everybody, Robin S, Love for Love, Kim Sims, Too Blind to See It, and here's Jamiroquai.
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1: 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And Dina Carroll, Ain't No.

0: 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Shine on, baby.
1: Come on, baby, and let's get with it. I know the WS team, you won't forget it. 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Yes, I'm your man, so you better be thinking of me. 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The love controller. I call you every day for my

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So I hope your Saturday's going well. Myself, Jason Fubar, coming to you from House Party Radio and Wave Mallorca all around Palma de Mallorca and Calvia, aka Magaluf. Come back to the island. Definitely the sounds of the summer. Welcome to Saturday Sessions.

if it was 10 years ago. Roundtable Nights, Bouchon, Calypso. Another one that's doing the rounds again at the moment, mainly because my old mate Carl Cox is hammering it to death. Here comes Nine Toes and Finder.

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Word of Mouth UK bootleg. Check it out. Let's go. Finally, Saturday sessions with Jason Fubar. Let's go back.

great little remix that CC Peniston finally, Word of Mouth UK, aka Stuart Ogilay. Playing a lot of his stuff this year. Great remix, so well done, mate. We continue with something that we played on the show last week. This is Blondish, Kiko Franco, and of course the old track from Moby, Natural Blues. Summer is here, let's turn it up.

Sounds big, doesn't it? Ready for the summer? Natural Blues. The old Moby track remixed and brought up to date from Blondish and Kiko Franco. Saturday sessions with Jason Fubar. 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

One that's doing the rounds in Ibiza, Mallorca, Italy, everywhere, wherever they play house music, basically. This is Toman, Verano en NY. Get ready.

pretty much the man of the moment, Josh Baker and Prosper. And Ra on the vocal, You Don't Know Me. Welcome to Saturday Sessions.

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I like the beat, get ready to rock the bass up to the top. I like the beat, get ready to rock the bass up to the top. I like the beat, get ready to rock the bass goes to the boys. Super.

Mal P, like I like it. Saturday sessions, Jason Fubar in the mix. Let's go.

Another bit of a remix of this one, Moore versus Dave Spoon. Big tune back in the day at the Syndicate in Blackpool, remember that one? At night when all the electro stuff was really popping off, this one stood out so good.

The unmistakable Jocelyn Brown on the vocal of the one, Luca Lessi and Chloe Gillet. Welcome to your Saturday session. Jason Fubar in the mix. Let's go.

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Yeah. All right. 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

Great remix of Teddy Swims. That was Cyril on the remix. We continue a little bit of Afro House for you. Edward Meyer and Stereo Love and Parday remix.

Let's get Balearic again. Wade Mallorca, House Party Radio. It's Saturday sessions with myself, Fubar, in the mix. Adion and Pacific State from the good old 808 State days, Manchester crew. Let's go.

Beautiful slice of Balearica, Adion and Pacific State. We continue once again with Rouge. Let's groove. George Morel influence. Morel's Grooves, part five, I think it was, back in the day. Back in the 90s. Let's go. Without the Lonnie Gordon vocal this week. Let's let it roll. Saturday Sessions, Jason Fubar in the mix, House Party Radio, and Wave Mallorca, buenas noches.

Let us name you another.

very 90s influence from Hysteric Ego, One Love, and Disco Blue back in the day. How's your Saturday going? Hope you're enjoying the tunes. And if it's repeating on a Tuesday or a Wednesday, hi, welcome back. 2 hours of blistering house music for you. We'll keep the party pumping.

Just sneaking back into 2023 with this one. Nick Fanciulli and Butch. Want you. Saturday sessions with Fubar in the mix. Let's go. Last 20 minutes. Take it to the

Soon that's Free Jack on the mix. Saturday sessions, we are in the mix with Jason Fubar. Welcome to your Saturday session. We continue with Alia and Gallo. And this is Lipstick.

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vibe that travels well and wafts in all the right directions with the week's biggest new electronic masterpieces, as we kicked off with Dizzy Rascal, So Hot, also Midnight City, Russian, and Soul Mass Transit System, stuffing you up with big tune vibrations. 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
1: 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Off Plan and Sundazed, and before that, Marco Lees and Michael Eco and Kavodi with Super Hot. Well, shout time now. This

Instagram as at Real Judge Jules, or simply hashtag Judge Jules. Hi, Dave Pearson, 1303, who says the best t-shirts. Also, N Hopkins, 203, who says saw you at pool. Sanderson underscore Neil, also WILWVR, who says Stoke, question mark. Plus, Mr. Darren Kane, who says let's go dancing. Plus, of course, hi to our broader Instagram and X family as well. It's the global warm-up, charging you up and adding juice to your battery. And it's listener's choice time now, where each week we ask you with some gazing back into the past to curate an all-time favourite anthem to be aired at this juncture. We pick one out at random from our digital post bag. You can get in touch across the week via X, Instagram or Facebook. 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On this occasion, Hopeful-Pride 1791 wanted this tune, love the vocal, Someone from Ascension.

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Back to the week's new music now, where it's game on and never game over. 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

supplying only Big Daddy tunes, the global warm-up, and if you're just tuning in, mainly house in hour one, and predominantly bangers in hour two, plus guest picks coming up as well from Zero Gravity. You had Qualisto in the background, Sunset, before that Ginton and Austin Mills with Jingo, and Boucher and Rob McColl, La Discoteca. All time now to show some love to our Global Warm-Up Facebook family who got in touch via facebook.com/judgejules. Hi to F and Electro, who says, looking forward to seeing you. Lisa Williams, who says, great set at the Pool Harbour Festival. Hi to Neil Curry, who enjoyed the set as well. Mark Gilchrist, too, plus Jodie Castle, who says, a legend. Well, if it's big tracks you're after, we deliver the goods and never leave you hanging around. Well, time now for this week's star of the show. On this occasion on the Global Warm-Up, my tried and tested record of the week is from Mall Grab, and here's Weigh a Ton.

too heavy, but you're worrying a ton. And I'm on point like a sniper. Overlook my C-cypher. Rappers come heavy, but you're worrying a ton. And I'm on point like a sniper.

for the main room, this week's tried and tested tune, More Grab Weigh a Ton, as we deliver a motion so fluid it just keeps on rolling. It's Judge Jules on the Global Warm-Up and on the road, taking my record box out and about. You can find me on the 8th for Lush Classical in Belfast, 15th Castle Howard in York, the 16th Summer's End Angus Festival in Angus, the 23rd Southbound Festival Eastbourne, the 29th Made in Manchester, the 30th Leicester at Garden Grooves, and the 31st in Sidmouth, plus we go into the 6th of September and going to the Captured Festival in Malta. Well, let's get back to the soundtrack. Buzzing tracks, in fact, that are never faulty. Here's Armin van Buuren with Adam Beyer and No Mercy.

0: 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You had Bollier and AMRV, Sun Is Shining. Before that, Have You a Sec from Daphne and Armin Van Buuren. Before that, Still with Adam Beyer, No Mercy. We step now into this week's guest selection, where each week we hone in on a different producer slash DJ to select two all-time favourite tracks, one from the past, one from the present. This time around, Zero Gravity, who are a UK-based trance duo of two friends originally from Poland, but now residing in Birmingham and Telford. Casper and Damien have been playing trance together since 2021, mainly focusing on an uplifting variety. So let's welcome to the show Zero Gravity. Let's do it.
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1: That was Take My Breath. Up next is our collaboration with Paul Miller. It's called Beyond the Skyline. And hope you like it. It's a proper emotional classical vibe trance track. Hope you like it. Our new releases in 3 weeks' time, we got Hold You Now in Existence Recordings, and up next we have FSOE and Subculture and many more. So keep your eyes open. Thank you.

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1: As we salute you with wall-to-wall heaviness, we dropped Ilan Bluestone and Gid Sedgwick, Save a Prayer. Before that, Sam Alfred, No More, Jamback Landslide, and Jamek Ortega and Tiago Cruz with Healing. Right, we crank the energy up yet more now here on the Global Warm-Up, entering the final 30 minutes, and as we do each week at this point, removing any limit to the BPM and entering the banging zone. It's our main stage mix, we get right into it, with Tinlicker and Hellslute, Edge of Forever.

Got y'all feeling up there. Check this out. 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
1: Spontaneous drama that comes without a script. The global warm-up throwing down our main stage mix. That was a brand new See Us and Whose Fault Symphony remix of the classic Sonic, It Feels So Good. Well, at this point, we big up a selection of some of the show's SoundCloud and YouTube friends. Thanks, one and all. Hi to General Massive 1907, who listens on YouTube. To Anil Chamba 2610, just listening on a phone. To Michael Hadfield, who says, oi. To Mad Anto 2394, who says, global warm-up. And Craig Campbell 4830 says, party hat is being worn. We're in the midst of our main stage mix, the banging conclusion to every installment of the global warm-up.

0: there we close this out with Tiësto and Caleb Arredondo with Echo Sax Finale. Thanks one and all. We conclude another episode of the Global Warm-Up there for you. 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

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Call the police, there's a man.

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Leave your head back. Emerald cut diamonds, say I'm Pyrex living. 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